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0: things that I've got. Hit Radio Orion. Just one night all we got. Just one night all we got. Just one night all we got. Just one night all we got.
1: I ain't got time for you, baby. Either you're mine or you're not.